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2: towards political and cultural reunion with the aim of promoting the Northern Kingdom of Israel into shared values. He advocated for the return of historical kingdom properties to bring them back. If you are still holding any property of the kingdom, please return it in memory of his legacy. And there are some other places elsewhere where historical properties are not yet brought, including Uganda. Because King Oyo loved to protect the environment, we keep his legacy to fight against HIV/AIDS. This has been his campaign. The best way to remember him, let us promote it.
4: Okusaba kuno kwasuluyiza ebikonge mu gavumenti yaakuno eyeeganga n'abakungu okuvuga ku mululi olulangira olw'abatuuli eyo era nga kwabaire wale ku kanisa y'omutukuvu John Cathedral eyagaanibwa mu 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
7: He loved going to the movies, occasionally going dancing, going out to eat with family and friends, and exercising. His journey began in mid-October of 2025, when he was diagnosed with angiosarcoma, a very rare and aggressive cancer, form of cancer that can spread very rapidly. Before his diagnosis, he had spent more than a year seeking medical evaluations while he was here in Uganda for the different pains he was experiencing. Sadly, he was not receiving the correct diagnosis.
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3: Over the past 3 days, we have witnessed remarkable displays of culinary artistry. True hospitality is not merely about serving food or welcoming guests. It is about telling stories, preserving heritage, and creating unforgettable experiences. Ladies and gentlemen, the government of Uganda has identified tourism as one of the strategic sectors that will drive our transformation into a modern, prosperous, and upper middle income country. Under Uganda Vision 2040 and the National Development Plan, tourism is expected to make a significant contribution towards the growth of our economy. And in this, we are targeting a tenfold GDP growth from 50 billion to 500 billion by the year 2040.
0: Ye director kufuwa kumwite ndekiriri ya mani area Uganda Hotel and Tourism Training College omukuru Richard Kawere. 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
1: The playground has moved. More than a third of Uganda is online now, and half the country is under 18. One in five Ugandan children face cyberbullying. Most never tell anyone. It can look like trolling, body shaming, even grooming. 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Be a cyberhero. Protect a child online the way you would in person. 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A hero doesn't have to be big. 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Be a cyberhero.
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